0: Zati, what you mean? I'm not here. What you want to tell me? What you would do? What you would do? What you would do? What you would do? What you would do? What you would do? What you would do? What you would do? What you would do? What you would do? What you would do? What you would do? What you would do? What you would do? What you would do? What you would do? What you would do? What you would do? What you would do? What you would do? What you would do? What you
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1: Lubach, Lubach! What are you doing? What are you doing?
0: Lubach, Lubach, Lubach. What are you doing? What are you doing? Lubach, Lubach, Lubach. What are you doing? What are you doing? Lubach, Lubach. Bajang bach, wij zijn daar, wij zijn bach, bach niet, bach, bach, halle geigeren.